0: lady is a tramp.
1: Sometimes I go to Coney Island.
0: Oh, the beach is divine.
1: And I love the Yankees.
0: Cheetah's just fine.

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The sirens are screaming, pimps and scums on the run. A vegan Karen is bitching. Oh, someone hand me a gun.

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You best to kill me, best to have it on your mind.

0: And
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2: So let's go back to the low key, your tempo, everything.

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How's the castle built of people you pretend to care about? Just what you wanted. 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I see the parties and diamonds sometimes when I close my eyes. 6 months of torture you sold to some forbidden paradise. I loved you truly. You gotta laugh at this.

0: On vient donc de s'écouter Marcus Gad, qu'on retrouve tout à l'heure sur scène à minuit. 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
1: Et oui, tout à fait, on est avec Sheun Kuti. Sheun, thank you so much for being here. It's not your first time in France, but it's probably your first time in this region. How do you feel?
2: I've been in Nîmes, I've been a bit in Rouen, I've been in Perpignan, been a bit in this southern region of France. It's nice to be here in La Grasse as well.
0: Alors, okay. C'est pas la première fois que tu es en France. Apparemment, tu es déjà venu ailleurs, mais pas à La Grasse, donc
1: à
0: Perpignan.
1: Nîmes. Et à Perpignan, okay. Et dans le coin. Well, thank you for being here, because the tour was ending and you stayed for our festival. How was your tour this year?
2: The tour was great. We've been in Australia, New Zealand, and now we're doing Europe. You know,
1: Norway, I think, in the
2: We're in Norway, Spain, Italy, a few shows in France. This second one.
1: Thank you for being here in France with us. What can we expect from the show you play tomorrow in La Grasse, Abracadagrasse, with Egypt 80? It's going to be a mix of all your albums or more of the recent ones?
2: More of my recent work.
1: Ouais, du coup, le show demain sera composé de ses plus récents albums.
2: Yeah.
1: You just released a single a few weeks ago with Tom Morello. How was the collaboration with the guitarist from Rage Against the Machine?
2: Oh, no, this was a great time. It was done by my manager, Kamini, and I made that happen. And so, yeah, I've always respected the work of Rage Against the Machine, you know, so to have Tom, you know, come on the record was a big honor for me.
1: Well, c'était un honneur de travailler avec Tom Morello de Rage Against the Machine sur le dernier single, Nadem. And it is an honor for us to have you here in La Grasse. So thank you so much. We wish you the best for the rest of the tour. I mean, you're going home to Nigeria, but you're going to play in the US before the end of the year, yes?
2: Yeah, we still have the US tour, yeah.
1: Voilà, donc c'est le dernier concert avant de rentrer au Nigeria lundi, où il continuera ses concerts à la maison, et puis ensuite il sera à New York et Los Angeles in October.
2: Yes.
1: En octobre, okay. Voilà. Well, thank you so much, and we'll see you tomorrow, Saturday the 18th.
2: Yeah.
1: La Grasse, Sheun, thank you
0: c'est
1: so much.
0: C'est la classe demain, La Grasse, merci beaucoup. Et bien justement, on va s'en faire un petit extrait tout de suite. Donc, Sheun Kuti, on s'écoute Giant of Africa, et vous pourrez le retrouver du côté des Abracadagrasse demain.

It's torn. It looks like it's dying and it's hardly been born. Hey, Woody Guthrie, but I know that you know all the things that I'm a-saying and many times more. I'm a-singing you this song, but I can't sing enough, 'cause there's not many men who've done the things that you've done. Here's to Cisco and Sonny and Leadbelly too.

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1: 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That's what that means. Shit. 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
1: Rich as fuck, overly a player, so I'm nonchalant.
2: 21.
1: Vintage chrome, biker jacket, it's a 101.
2: Fast.
0: Keep it street, nigga, tweak, I drop a honey bun. Ho ain't gon' fuck you with no money. Better